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1: Who better to explain how Anadin Extra can speed up pain relief than a professional voiceover man? The one who speed reads the legal stuff.
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0: NSYNC and Bye Bye Bye on Thursday Breakfast, Bridge FM Radio. Morning, another gorgeous day across Bridgend County. Lots of sunshine, temperatures up to around 28, 29 degrees today. Four weather forecast as always. 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
1: 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This all or nothing really got away. 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

Bridgend County's best music. 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